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getting drunk. So anyway, me and the boys got together and we asked Mr. David Allen Coe and a few of our other heroes if they wouldn't mind singing with us on what has proven itself to be the perfect country western song.

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1: There once was a musical troupe, a pickin' singin' folk group. They sang the mountain ballads and the folk songs of our land. They were long on musical ability, folks thought they would go far, but political incompatibility

was a Methodist. This musical aggregation toured the entire nation, singing traditional ballads and the folk songs of our land. They performed with great virtuosity, and soon they were the rage, but political animosity

0: band. Just work on harmony and diction, play your banjo well, and if you have political conviction, keep them to yourself. Now the one on the left works in a bank, and the one in the middle drives a truck. The one on the right's an all-night DJ, and the guy in the rear got drafted.
1: 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Alle Infos aus dem Land zwischen Wiehengebirge und dem Teutoburger Wald. Vom Dümmer bis zum Osnabrücker Rubenbruchsee. Musik,

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1: We got Eurovision
0: here in best condition.
1: That's a good decision.
0: Better than ever.
1: Better than ever.
0: It's now or never.
1: That's pretty clever.
0: Now raise your hand.

Yeah, I send them a truck. Who am I to judge? Cause I still wanna. Now she on.

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0: Better than ever.
1: Better than ever.
0: It's now or never.
1: That's pretty clever.
0: Now raise your hand.

tossing on my truck. Who am I to judge? 'Cause I still wanna. Now she.

It's a song of hope. It's a song that I realize makes a lot of sense today, because I was reading a paper this morning about the independent presidential candidate Ross Perot, and I've been paying a lot of attention to the debates, which I hope y'all have, because you got a real important decision to make next week. Who's gonna run this country? And there's three decisions out there. The choice is yours. And if anyone thinks that pulling the lever is for other people and all, when I can't make a difference, you're wrong. Because in these times when people ain't paying attention to the kind of crowd that's maybe here tonight, or the kind of crowd that's listening on the radio or watching the TV, the kind of crowd that thinks that they ain't gonna pay attention to us, they're wrong. Because maybe the kids of today are the leaders of tomorrow, and anybody that doesn't believe that, it's time to wake up.